0: 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The Second Voice. Let me be. Let me be. Let me be.
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3: 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See you at the bar, you was hardly talking. That's when I knew that your heart was scarring. Friends to lovers need a part to star in. Like, wait, babe, let me ask your pardon.

0: 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My friends are in love.
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That's when I knew that your heart was scarring. Friends to lovers need a part to star in. Like, wait, babe, let me

0: 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My friends are in love.
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1: How can I not leak it? I look so good, you look so good. 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You only live once. 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
2: 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This ain't Gucci, this is Prada, darling. 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
2: 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I am wearing a nada. I'm sitting pretty impatient, but I know you gotta put in them hours. 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I'ma get you fired.

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